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1: I think most people would guess which Wham track I would play. 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
1: 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This song is one of my favorites. It's called Somebody to Love.

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1: This is now this next song is turned into a duet. Cause that's the way we like it, I think. We'd like everybody to join in. This is a song called Love of My Life.